faith, our colors will fade eventually. So if our time is running out, day after day, we'll make the mundane our masterpiece. Oh my, my, oh my, my love, I take one look at you, you're taking me out.

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And isn't it ironic?

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3: Sunday mornings were your favorite. I used to meet you down on Woods Creek Road. You did your hair up like you were famous. 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

Drink some margaritas by swing of blue lights. Listen to the mariachi play at midnight. Are you with me? Are you with me?

0: Únete a la caminata Susi Taller este 30 de agosto a las 7 a.m. Estaremos en 8 puntos a nivel nacional. ¿Y tú, por quién caminas?
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Hey, take my hand and come with me because you look so fine that I really want to make you mine. Really wanna make you mine. 4, 5, 6, come on and get your kicks. Now you don't need a money.

said, are you gonna be my girl? It's a 1, 2, 3, take my hand and come with me, because you look so fine that I really wanna make you mine. I said, you look so fine that I really wanna make you mine. Come on and get your kicks. 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